0: side there. That nice two-point play. Dragic inside, can't find it, blocked. Might be his debut, but he's so excited. Gran Canaria again cannot make it. Lovely pass to Cordinier, full court for the 2 points. What a start by Virtus Bologna here. Look at that steal from Shangelia. What a pass down the court to Cordinier.
1: Shangelia whips it perfectly to Cordinier in the corner, and he strings it. Shangelia, there's that pass again, and Mam Jaite takes out his frustration on the rack. And that really was an emphatic finish from Jaite, battering ram for Bologna. And Shangelia took the attention of the defense away.
2: 27 straight games with at least one three-pointer, 40% from downtown this campaign, but Toko Shengelia with a highlight reel alley-oop. Shengelia looking to back down Aureli, beautiful footwork, and then Mam Jaite cutting down the lane, movement away from the basketball, and Toko Shengelia with the spin move and the dish. Virtus Sigafredo Bologna

0: Teodosic driving, kicks to the perimeter, the fake to the middle. What an offload. Oh, that's a delightful no-look dish from Toko Shengelia. And the man on the spot once again is Mam Jaite.
1: Up against Blossom Game in the battle of the power forwards. That one short from Shengelia. And a quick pass down the floor, but the chase back rejection from Shengelia to make amends for his miss. That was his second turnover. He's not scored in a long time. Shengelia threads the eye of the needle. Jaite puts it in. Bologna's top scorer shut down. And Thornwell bouncing off bodies and getting shut down himself by Shengelia. By a pack of own players. Thornwell didn't know what was...
0: Shengelia fakes the handoff, spins, works, hooks, gets the score! Well, I'm not so sure, that may well just count. Finds Shengelia, Toko, down low, spins, goes to the basket and converts. No problem for him. Josip Puerto, no match. Will the double team come? He dribbles around, no look pass, hack it in the corner. Makes the three, Shengelia the architect. Under a minute left. Shengelia can't make a free throw, but gets his own rebound off the missed three.
2: Great defense from Hayes. And terrific deflection by Hayes. But the pass inside to Sampson. You know what? Bursa are hustling, scrapping, doing everything they can.
0: They're playing them even. They've shut down Bologna's offense a little bit here in the second quarter.
2: Drive opportunity from Needham. Tipped out of bounds by Shengelia. There's a chance here for Bursa to potentially go into the change room. Bologna come out with Sampson, Shengelia, Weems, Teodosic, and Hackett. Weems with a three.
0: Wow.
2: An easy rhythm three for Kyle Weems, who's played well tonight.